0: Mit mehr Vielfalt.
1: Durch die Nacht.
0: Antenne Vorarlberg. Mehr Musik und mehr Vielfalt.
2: They say the holy water's watered down. 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Our colors will fade eventually. 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Oh my, my, oh my, my love. I take one look at you, you're taking me out.

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1: 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Our colors will fade eventually, so if our time is running out, day after day, we'll make the mundane a masterpiece. Oh my, my, oh my, my love, I take one look at you, you're taking me out.